0: your canvas.
1: Bam, bam. Throwing it down right here on the Mighty, Mighty, Mighty Who? On the Yo, baby. Keeping it real on the ones and twos. My name's Smokin' Joe. Hey, I'm gonna throw out some boat vibes here. Some boat.

0: Hey. Alright, you know what time it is. We up against the clock. Time to get the heck out of here. I'll catch you guys Thursday night. You know what's
1: hey,
0: up.
1: What time is it?
0: It's gonna be 6 o'clock.
1: It's 12 o'clock.
0: Peace. 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

right there. Dr. Bart, now, I get everybody.

Wee Willie Winkie with a candlestick, still writing songs in a wee wee house on Charlotte Street. I take a walking stick from my hotel. The ghost of Dirty Dick is still in search of Little Nell. That's what it is.

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Yes, yes, yes, yes, yes. 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This is the Wednesday Night Reggae Show. Coming at you every Wednesday night, 9 o'clock to 11 o'clock. Obviously, we take liberties there. But thanks for tuning in. Got a big, big, big show for you tonight. Some festival big ups. Sierra Nevada World Music Festival. Get your tickets soon. Coming up here, a couple of weekends. Don't forget about Reggae on the River. Coming up later on in the summer. Going to play music from a lot of artists on those two festivals. I'm going to big them up pretty hard. All right, so I got a nice set lined up for you. Got a few from the festivals. Gabby Ranks, going to be Reggae on the River. Many more, many more. All right, we'll get to it. Thanks for listening. KMYLP, Wednesday Night Reggae Show.

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I just got my show started, and I'm going to be here until 11 o'clock tonight, and yeah, come and hang out with me.

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I'm your host, Necha, and I just played a bunch of Captain Planet. This is the artist for a lot of the last songs in the last hour. I'm going to continue to play some more upbeat music here in the last hour until 11 o'clock.

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1: Dame ve, espérate, espérate. 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

All right, you're tuned in to KNYO LP Fort Bragg 107.7 FM, and that is it for tonight's show. I'm your host, Netra. I'll be back next Tuesday at 9 p.m. And I'll be doing a two-hour set every Tuesday night. I hope everybody has a good night out there, and until next time.

0: come. 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This enemy is coming into our village. Enemy is coming into our homes. Enemy is coming into the lodges. Enemy. I have had fear in my heart. Enemy. Enemy. But one day, I realized this is the enemy's medicine. Enemy is fear. Today, enemy. I am going to face this enemy. Enemy and I. And I stand ready. And I, as I make ready. Ready and I. For the enemy that is coming. Enemy and I. Enemy and I. This enemy is like coyote. Enemy and I. It's like trickster. It can come at any time. And he wants my children. He wants my companion. He wants my mother and my father. And today, I tell this enemy, it cannot have those things from me.
1: I am a warrior.
0: And a warrior protects his family. I am protects his loved ones. Protects his community. This is a
1: I am a warrior
0: for all mankind of this world.
1: I am a warrior.
0: The animals, every morning the birds sing with joy. Heard the bird singing this morning. That bird was telling me, stay inside. Nature has the freedom to flourish. Just like one of our great leaders. I spoke these words one time. If all men disappeared from this earth, the earth, we could be a part of that. We could be part of that. The earth, make ready. Be prepared to come back into the world with clarity in your mind, with compassion in your heart, with love in your heart. This is the time of love, only unity. But it is the time to reassess, to reevaluate, and evaluate our life. How are you doing? Out. What are you eating? Creator sends us to be active in his world. And this means active in our faith, active in our beliefs. Creator is standing back, watching each one of us. Watching me to see if I'm going to be a different person or to see if I'm going to be the same person. Creator, he's going to come and help us. But he's giving us this moment to slow down life. I no longer have fear in my heart. This enemy has strong medicine, but my medicine now is strong as well. My brother, my sister, my relative, make ready, be prepared, for this enemy may breed others, and it may come, and it may strike. Ready, smoke, make your...

And I said to him, I said, you're so good that the fans should hear you do something like a Kenny Burrell, like something on that level, that they would never, ever believe that that's you doing something like that. It would change their head, twist it right around and go, did you hear Johnny's song, you know, Georgia?

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1: Yeah.
0: All right, then. This next one is a song of Hit and Run. This is a song called Kick It Down.

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She's there frying up eggs and yolks, and I'm there thinking up hot, hot jokes. I think I'll call up somebody intelligent, maybe Jean-Luc Godard. And say, how come making her laugh is so hard?

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1: Hi, this is Wendy from the Mendocino Cookie Company. 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

Thank you, sir. This is the last one. Good night, good luck.

Yeah, it's great to be here. It's really great.

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1: 100 years ago, there were 100,000 tigers in the wild. 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

0: What's really behind the war that's happening on our TV screens and on our devices? In a word, it's money. When you think about what happened in Venezuela, think not of the kidnapping of the president and his wife, or even the imposition of the vice president. Think about the tons of oil that was taken and shipped to the United States. War is always about natural resources. It always has been. It always will be. Because natural resources are the properties upon which corporations make their loot. Wars are about power, money, ego, but always about money. And when you see what's happening in Iran, don't be surprised if a vast amount of oil disappears, because ultimately, that's what they thirst for. That's what they're interested in. Not the people of Iran, not even the leaders of Iran, but the natural resources of Iran. Were it not for the natural resources of the Middle East, there wouldn't be an American in the whole area, not to mention a corporation. When you ask what it's about, remember, it's about money. With love, not fear, this is Mumia Abu-Jamal.
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0: The war before the war. As bombs explode and wreak havoc across the Middle East, one wonders, what will come of this? This question arises because of events that happened over 70 years ago, 1953 to be exact, when spies from the CIA and British intelligence hatched a plan to remove Iran's democratically elected leader, Mohammad Mossadegh, removed from power because he supported the nationalization of his country's vast oil reserves. The spies, acting on behalf of U.S. and British oil companies, used their puppet, the Shah of Iran, to declare that Mossadegh be held on house arrest, which sparked wide anti-Shah protests in the country. This imperial plot of regime change by foreigners sparked the subsequent revolution in Iran that forced the Shah into exile some years later and led to the rise of the rule of the clerics. Regime change can lead to unexpected consequences. For as history has taught us, regime change can become the mother of revolutions. So be careful what you wish for. With love, not fear, this is Mumia Abu-Jamal.
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not talking, it just don't pay. I'm not talking, don't ask me what it's all about. I used to think I knew it, but man, I just outgrew it. The things that really matter don't mix with idle chatter, and

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Welcome to Rex Press Music. I'm Ryan Rex. Thank you so much for tuning in today. My show is a bit of social commentary, sometimes interviews, and all things music. So let's get started. This week's theme is called Calm Before the Storm, because first the music will be very calm, and then it'll have like the storm aspect of it all in either the middle or the end of the song. And then in reality, I can't be calm before a storm. Like, I am always anticipating the storm in any situation. Obviously, this is metaphorical, but we're getting the vibe. And I'm always so antsy about it, and I hate when things aren't in my control. And when it does blow up, I'm like, I saw it coming, but I also see it coming every single time I leave my house, or if I stay at my house, or on my phone, or literally whatever. But sometimes the storm doesn't come, which I feel like, oh my gosh, it's gonna get bigger and hit even worse the next time. But that usually doesn't happen, but sometimes it does. Or it's one of those things where I'm reminiscing on the night before and I wake up and I'm like, oh, I'm never gonna have a moment as good as that with those people ever again because it was so wholesome and nostalgic and everything else in between. And because of how good that moment was, I am anticipating a bad moment to come after it. And that should not be a thing. I always wonder, like, wait, what do people that don't have anxiety, like, how's your guys' life?

Hanging Out to Dry by Florence Road, and I knew them when they only had like a couple hundred followers, and I was obsessed with them. I've also played Brick the Girl probably a year ago on the show, and that is also one of their songs that kind of ended up taking his own way. I found Somber, Shane Boos, and he ended up asking them, like, oh, like, do you want to come on tour with me? I don't know if they went to America, I don't believe so, but I think that they went to other places around the world with him. And then the song started catching a lot of love. And trust me when I say, every single time I open up Instagram, there's an edit about something to this song. Next up is When a Good Man Cries, which is actually what really inspired the fact that I wanted to do Calm Before the Storm, because I've been really feeling this song to my core. Sounds country at first, but it's actually not. I don't even know what category I could put this in. Maybe like a bunch of different genres, but I'm obsessed with the song. I get chills listening to it once you get like midway. Oh my gosh. And I just love music so much. I love music so much, and this song made me feel so much as of lately. And I think one of the most beautiful things about music is its capability of making people feel when they think they're incapable of it.

Dizzy by the Goo Goo Dolls, which I think I played a couple weeks ago, but who cares? It's a good song. Next is Season 2 Weight Loss by Harry Styles, and I love the lyrics so much. I think they're so beautiful, and I know a lot of people are hesitant about his new sound, but personally, I'm obsessed with it, and I just can't believe I get to hear it live. Am I $2,000 deep? Yes, but is it worth it? I think so.

0: Pyro by Kings of Leon.
1: Something very calm before the storm for me is the fact that I want everything to go so well all the time, and if it doesn't, like, I don't expect it to, so I probably am self-sabotaging it on my own. But also, I hate not being able to read how other people think or what they're believing or anything like that. I just really want to know what they're thinking 24/7. Did you guys have a fun time too? Like, I don't know. Or did you think it was weird? Or did you also reminisce on it like I did? Probably not. Etc. Etc. And now I'm just here stressing out about it. And it's like, how do you act the next day with a bunch of people that you had a best time with? Does that make sense? Like, how do you communicate with somebody that you just had so much fun with the other day, and you don't want to be like, oh my god, that was so much fun, oh my god, that was so much fun, because then they're like, okay. But you also don't want to act like it wasn't just the most fun you've had in your entire life or something like that. Does that make sense?
0: I wish I could just see exactly how other people are thinking, but towards me. Next song is Down by Bront, and I think this one is going to be my most played for 2026 because I play it so much, and she's such a small upcoming artist. I can't wait till she gets big because her voice is insane, and this song truly is amazing, and I don't know why it's not viral yet.

Once again, hi, I'm Ryan Rex, and this was Rex Press Music. Thank you so much for tuning in today. This week's theme was Calm Before the Storm. My Instagram is riex.press. 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

Welcome to Roots and All. I'm Jeff Zolotor. Thanks for tuning in. Today's show includes some new music, songs about house and home, and a set of rock and roll music at the end of the show. But we're going to start the show with a track that I was unfamiliar with by an artist who is also an actor. Here's Minnie Driver.

Okay, that was Meg Farrell, who performs as Sweet Meg. That was Come On Up to My House. That's originally, that's a Tom Waits song. And that's off the album Massive Negroni. A Negroni is a strong Italian cocktail, and a Massive Negroni must be a real killer. Come On Up to My House is a Tom Waits song. That's a new album that just came out. Before that, Olive Klug, What to Make of Me, from her album Lost Dog. What's that? She's an American folk singer and songwriter from Portland, and that's also a new album. Wanted to check and make sure it was new. It's her most recent release. Before that, Sophie Janna. She's a singer-songwriter from Amsterdam. We heard Horo Johnny from her album Laurels. We started the set and the show with musician, actor, Minnie Driver. We heard Master Blaster jamming. Of course, that's a Bob Marley song from her album Ask Me to Dance. That's about 4 or 5 years old, I think. Well, so the last song, Come On Up to My House, was actually the beginning of the session, this part of the show that we're going to call House and Home. So the rest of the songs up until the last set, I think, are going to be songs about houses and homes. And we are going to start this set with Terrence Simeon and the Zydeco Experience.

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That's a wonderful band, The Mammals. You Can Come to My House. That's off their album, Nonette. The Mammals are a contemporary folk rock band. Founding members and principal songwriters are Mike Miranda and Ruth Unger, and they're based in the Hudson River Valley of New York. Ruth Unger is also Jay Unger, Molly Mason and Jay Unger, Jay Unger's daughter. So she is well-versed in Americana, folk music, all of it. Before that, we heard Jim Queskin and the Jug Band, Pop is on the Housetop. That's from their album, Sea Reverse Side for Title. Dan Byrne, Waffle House, from his album, Hoodie. Dan Byrne is an American guitarist, singer, songwriter, novelist, and painter. His music has been compared to that of Bob Dylan, Woody Guthrie, Bruce Springsteen, Phil Oakes, Elvis Costello. He is a prolific composer. He's written over 1,000 songs, and he is a fantastic artist to see live. Audrey and I got a chance to see him a while ago, I guess, a few years ago, and he was amazing. He just tells great stories. He has a whole album of baseball songs. He's really, really quite good, very prolific. Before that, Fink, Markser, and Gleaves. That is Kathy Fink, Marcy Markser, and Sam Gleaves. Hot Pink House Trailer from their album Shout and Shine. All three are veteran Americana folk bluegrass musicians. Love Seat is the name of the band before that. The Ugliest House in Town from their album Our Way. Love Seat is Bill Pasalacqua on guitar and J.J. Pasalacqua. They are from Illinois, and Ezra Idlett from Trout Fishing in America produced that album and plays on that album. We started a set with Terrence Simeon, the Zydeco Experience, In the Doghouse, Dans la Maison de Jean. That's the name of the song, and that's off the album The Dockside Sessions. Let's see. Next set. I think next set is, all instrumentals. Again, the theme is house and home, and right now we're on house. And we are going to hear from the Chieftains.

That was, let's see, who was that? That was John Reichman of the Jaybirds. Sorry. I lost my place there. Home Sweet Home's the name of the song from their album, The Road West. They are a band out of Vancouver, British Columbia. John Reichman is a songwriter and composer and a wonderful mandolin player. Before that, Ed Sweeney, When I Get Home, Passing Through, that's the name of the album. He was the operations director of Yo-Yo Ma's Silk Road Project. I don't know if you remember that. I played some tracks off of that kind of often. He started playing guitar in high school by taking lessons from the blind blues singer Paul Pena. You remember Paul Pena? He wrote the song Jet Airliner. And our friend Andy Cohen taught him how to play various guitar styles like the blues and finger picking and things like that. Before that, Steve Eriksson. He is a singer-songwriter from Sweden, multi-instrumentalist from Gothenburg, Sweden, specialized in Americana, folk pop, played with Pete Seeger. We heard Going Home to Pottstown, a town I am very familiar with, from his album Right Before Our Eyes. Myriad Green and Anna Massey, Can't Play a House, from their album Doubling. They're two of Scotland's most revered multi-instrumentalists. Myriad Green on accordion and bagpipes, and Anna Massey on guitar, banjo, and fiddle. Kaya Cater before that, Fine Times at Our House, from her album Nine Pin. She's from Montreal, and she is a singer-songwriter, guitar player, guitar, piano, and banjo player. Boys of the Lock before that, Calliope House. We heard Lonesome Blues and Dancing Shoes. That's the we heard Calliope House from the album Lonesome Blues and Dancing Shoes. They're a Scotch-Irish Celtic music band from Edinburgh, Scotland. We started the set with the Chieftains featuring Bella Fleck on banjo. The medley was Ladies Pantalettes, Bells of Blackville, and First House in Connacht. That's from the album Down the Old Plank Road, the Nashville Sessions. 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

somebody say. Somebody crying, why? Somebody say. Somebody sing, hello, hello, hello.

And Carole King ends our House and Home segment of the show. That's off her album Tapestry. Carole King was a fixture at the Brill Building. That was the kind of Tin Pan Alley of American pop music. Her and her writing partner Jerry Goffin, as well as Barry Mann and Cynthia Weil, Lieber and Stoller, Burt Bacharach, Hal David, Neil Diamond, Paul Simon, all writers at the Brill Building. Songwriters, that is. Before that, Alison Krauss, Can't Find My Way Home, from the album Crossing Jordan. The Barry McNeils before that, doing the song Darling Be Home Soon from their album Closer to Paradise. They are siblings, Seamus, Kyle Stewart, Ryan Boyd, and Lucy McNeil. Yeah. And before that, we heard Paul Simon, Homeless. Any problems with the mouse here? From the album Graceland. The first part of the song is actually a song by Ladysmith Black Mambazo called Homeless. That's off their album Zibuyan Halazani. And Joseph Shabalala formed Ladysmith Black Mambazo in 1960. And Paul Simon did a wonderful thing by teaming up with them. Started the set with the Seaside String Sisters, Please Fly Home, from their album Just Because. Seaside String Sisters are local favorites, Lori Lagasse, Terry Joe Barber, Kathleen Coleman, and Lori Wardlaw. So we're done with the House and Home, so we have some more music. I want to hear from a new singer-songwriter by the name of Cat Clyde. We're going to hear the song Dark Back.

That was Antje Duvekot. She is a singer-songwriter from Amsterdam. We heard The Wind, of course, that is a Cat Stevens song. Before that, we heard Antje doing New Siberia from her brand new album, New Siberia. Started the set with Cat Clyde. Dark Back is the name of the song from her album, Mud, Blood, Bone. She is a Canadian indie folk artist. Her European tour is just starting, I think today, as a matter of fact. Well, we have more music. Old Crow Medicine Show also has a brand new album out. We're going to hear some tracks off of that. We're going to start with a song called Howdy Do America, and it features Jesse Wells.

Old Crow Medicine Show. Brand new album. It's called Union Made. We heard Revolution Now. Before that, Rye Whiskey. And starting the set with Howdy Do America, a wonderful, cute little song featuring Jesse Wells. So, okay, we're getting on towards the end of the show. So Audrey and I were watching a documentary on the Kinks a few days ago, and the Kinks were one of the best live shows I've ever seen. They were just as good as you would expect them to be. So I put together a set of Kinks music. I don't know what to say. Sometimes I play rock and roll. I really like the old stuff, and I hope you do too. Here's a set of the Kinks.

The Kinks. Yeah, so that was the Kinks set. We started the set with Picture Book. That's from the album The Kinks are the Village Green Preservation Society. But you know, Ray and Dave Davies, they started the Kinks back in 63, I believe. And Ray Davies is one of the best lyricists in rock and roll. The songs are mostly social commentary, and he's witty and he's funny. And he and his brother Dave are just fun to listen to. So we heard Picture Book. Next, we heard Victoria from the album Arthur or The Decline and Fall of the British Empire. Next, we heard Nothing in This World Can Stop Me Worrying About That Girl from the album Kinda Kinks. And we just heard Strangers from the album Lola versus Power Man and the Money Go Round, Part 1. So Strangers was written by Dave Davies and Ray Davies. The song has always served as a highlight in Ray and Dave's solo sets and was used to great effect in Wes Anderson's 2007 film, Darjeeling Limited. If you've never seen that film, I recommend it highly. Sentimental song is about Davy's relationship with an old school friend whose drug addiction ultimately led to his premature death. The two were extremely close, but the drug addiction pulled them apart and they became strangers. Well, we are just about out of time. We have one more song that I want to get to. So, it's a song you know. And this is the person who wrote it. His name is P.F. Sloan. The song is Eve of Destruction from his album Precious Times. Gary Philip Flips Sloan. He wrote songs for the Turtles, Herman's Hermits, Johnny Rivers, Grassroots, Fifth Dimension, Jan and Dean and the Searchers. Quite a prolific songwriter. And he wrote a great song here. Here is Eve of Destruction. Have a great week, and I'll catch you next time. Bye.

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everyone, and welcome to the Old Time Music Hour, your weekly international radio hour for high energy fun Appalachian old time music. You just heard the tune Bullet the Wagon by the Highwood String Band from the Bloomington, Indiana, 1974 recording of Matthew Neilberger and Faith Domini, and put up to the world by Larry Warren on SlipperyHill.com. I'm your host, Bill Smedley, and I'll be playing some of the finest traditional and progressive old-time music for your listening enjoyment. 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And welcome to everyone who listens to my shows around the world on the link to my archive on the Padlet website and on the new internet archive put up by my very good friend Paul Bennett. I have another great show planned for you, and I'm going to start off this set with a very progressive song and tune that's extra funky. This is by the Horseflies from their I Don't Remember 1970s demo CD that they released not too long ago. After that, you're going to hear one of my favorite versions of Sally Ann by the Horseflies from their Gravity Dance CD. And that'll be followed by Valley Forge by our very own Gnarled Knuckles String Band from the Sugar Valley Sessions CD that I produced a few years back. I start Valley Forge on the banjo. What a fun time we had recording that CD. Now, and I can relate to this, here is My Hair Is Missing.

And you just heard Valley Forge by our Gnarled Knuckles String Band. Before that, Sally Ann by the Horseflies. And before that, My Hair is Missing by the Horseflies from their I Don't Remember 1990s Demos CD that they never really intended to release, but kind of found it in the closet. Okay, next up, a special set of my field recordings for you all from the Brandywine Revival Festival. First, you're going to hear Log Chain by the Orpheus Supertones and Friends in the Barn from 2018. After that, you'll hear two tunes from the Smedley Camp at Brandywine. First, Gray-Haired Dancing Girl. That was also 2018, as was Brushy Run. Now here is Log Chain.

0: Yeah, I love that.
1: Go late for the dance. Yeah.
2: What was the name? Yeah. Little gray-haired dancing girl.
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0: Rushy run.
1: And you just heard three of my field recordings from the Brandywine Revival Festival in 2018. You just heard Brushy Run, Gray Haired Dancing Girl, and previous to that, Log Chain by the Orpheus Supertones and Friends in the Barn. The Brandywine Revival Festival's coming up real soon, folks, outside of Westchester, Pennsylvania, on Claire Milliner's family farm on the 19th and 20th of this month. 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Check it out. Okay, next up in this set, you're going to hear a favorite tune of mine to hear and play, Needle Case, by my friend Dan Levinson from his Bare Naked Banjo CD. After that, Misty Morning by my good friends Doug Forsey and Chris Strait. This is from my field recording at the Smoke Country Jam Music Festival in 2021. That'll be followed by All Night Long by the Grits and Gravy String Band from their Ain't Nothing But a Thing CD. Now here is Needle Case.

This one, Chris and I got really lucky. We wrote a bunch of songs at our friend Gene Gibson's house. Bless his heart and rest in peace. We lost him to cancer last year, so we'd like to give him a shout out. And one of the songs we wrote at his house was this one, and it got recorded by Special Consensus, a veteran bluegrass act, and they put it on an album called Rivers and Roads, and that album won the 2018 IBMA Album of the Year, and then in 2019 it was nominated for a Grammy. So we're going to perform it for you right now. It's called Misty Morning.

And you just heard All Night Long by the Grits and Gravy String Band. I did a review of their Ain't Nothing But a Thing CD on Old Time Music Hour number 109. Before that, Misty Morning by Doug Forgey and Chris Strait from My Field Recording. Previous to that, Needle Case by Dan Levinson. Dan Levinson will be teaching fiddle and banjo classes at the Kentucky Music Week in Barnesville, Kentucky, June 21st to the 26th coming up. There's more information on that and at KentuckyMusicWeek.com. You can also check out Dan Levinson's master collection of old-time tunes, a Mel Bay publication, at ClawDan.com. Okay, next up, a set of tunes from the Orpheus Supertones, Claire Milliner and Walt Koken, and My Field Recording of them at the Gate. First, you're going to hear Over the Mountain by Orpheus Supertones from their Going to Town CD. After that, Old True Lovers Well Met from Claire and Walt's Just Tune CD. And that'll be followed by Handsome Molly by Walt Koken and Claire Milliner and Friends at the Gate at the Brandywine Revival in 2019. Here's Over the Mountain.

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1: Handsome Molly.
2: And you just heard Walt Koken singing Handsome Molly with Claire Milliner and friends at the gate at the Brandywine Revival Festival. Before that, True Lovers Well Met by Claire Milliner and Walt Koken. And before that, Over the Mountain by the Orpheus Supertones. Next up, I'm going to play you Flowers of Edinburgh by the North Valley Tune Tanglers from their You're in New Mexico CD. And this year at Brandywine, the North Valley Tune Tanglers are doing the Saturday night concert. So all the way from Albuquerque, you'll get to hear the North Valley Tune Tanglers. And if you don't make it, don't worry, I'll be there recording. After Flowers of Edinburgh, you'll hear Lazy John by Chance McCoy and the Appalachian String Band from their debut CD. Now here is the Flowers of Edinburgh.

And you just heard Lazy John by Chance McCoy and the Appalachian String Band from their debut CD. Lots of positive energy going out to Chance McCoy right now. And before that, Flowers of Edinburgh by the North Valley Tune Tanglers. I have two more tunes for you to finish out the show, and I'll tell you about those in a moment. 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Take care now. I'm your host, Bill Smedley. The Old Time Music Hour is recorded weekly, and it is my pleasure to bring you this mighty fine Appalachian old time music. Now I'm going to finish off the show with Candy Girl from my good friends Janie Rothfield and Alan Carr from their Two of Us CD. I did a review of that on Old Time Music Hour number 100. Welcome back to the U.S., Janie and Alan. After that, you'll hear Saddle Old Kate by the Ilmo Boys from their Laugh and Grow Fat CD. Please share my shows with your family and friends to bring the joy and happiness of this music into their lives and to help all of our artists. Thank you so much.

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1: 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The Earth can't speak up when it needs help, but we can. 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By 2050, it could take three Earths to meet our needs. The Earth can't speak up when it needs help, but we can. Be the voice for those who have no voice.
2: I'm late. I know. I'm here. I'm here. I'm here. Jeez.
1: It could take three Earths to meet our needs. The Earth can't speak up when it needs help, but we can. Be the voice for those who have no voice.
2: I'm late. I know. I'm here. I'm here. I'm here. I'm here. I'm here. Okay. I need a soul clap. In 3, 2, 1. Sorry, I was here the whole time. For some reason, I was staring and queuing something, or, and then I looked up and I'm like 7 seconds over the clock. That's on me. I did a lot of mowing. I'm all congested. Hay fever. Got a little windy this afternoon and blew all the pollen around, I guess. All right. Level off. Let's get my boop together. I want to thank Bill Smedley with the Old Time Music Hour. Also 2 hours of Jeff's Roots in All Zolotar. 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It's now time for the Wagner Variety Show Full Throttle Radio. 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I can't imagine going into Rhodes Auto Parts, though, and